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1: A chance of rain with a thunderstorm and a low of +4 tonight. In the DiscoverMooseJaw.com newsroom, I'm JD Houghton. Our reward for enduring weeks of cool, rainy, and unsettled weather is finally here. The sunshine returns over the weekend, bringing with it a prolonged period of above-normal temperatures with several days in the high 20s to low 30s in the forecast. Meteorologist Danielle Desjardins says it's quite a shift.
2: We've kind of swung the pendulum the other way, where we're going to be quite anomalously warm for this time of year, although this is not rare, especially in recent years, to see these temperatures.
1: She notes that with that heat comes the potential for high energy systems, especially thunderstorms in the coming weeks. Conservation officers across southern Saskatchewan are seeing a slight uptick in the illegal dumping of garbage and animal carcasses in rural areas. Conservation officer Kellen Everett pointed to two significant incidents in recent years involving illegal dumping and demolition debris.
3: There was a file near Cabri and another file near Parkbeg, both with the demolition of buildings and stuff like that. They were also being burned.
1: In the Cabri case, those responsible were fined $50,000, while the Parkbeg incident resulted in fines totaling $70,000. Everett added that conservation officers have also noticed an increase in the improper disposal of animal carcasses and remains. The Canadian Taxpayers Federation says Saskatchewan should remain carbon tax-free. CTF Prairie Director Gage Hobrick is urging Premier Scott Moe to reject any future agreement with the federal government that could expand industrial carbon pricing in the province. He points to a recent deal between Prime Minister Mark Carney and Alberta Premier Danielle Smith that could see Alberta's industrial carbon tax spike in the coming years.
4: Now we've seen just in neighboring Alberta, Prime Minister Mark Carney and Alberta Premier Danielle Smith have signed an agreement that's going to see Alberta's industrial carbon tax be 6.5 times more expensive by 2040.
1: Hobrick says higher industrial carbon taxes in Saskatchewan would increase costs for gas, farming inputs, and groceries, while also discouraging business investment in the province. The Moose Jaw Police Service's applications are rolling in for its new Viper Safety Patrol program. Moose Jaw Police Chief Robert Davis says the new Summer Patrol initiative has already attracted more interest than expected from students across the city and province. The Viper program will place 4 students in downtown Moose Jaw as community ambassadors and extra eyes and ears for police.
5: Already a lot of interest, and actually some interest that we didn't anticipate. So it's already planting some seeds for what this looks like next year.
1: The selected students will begin training this June in areas including de-escalation, naloxone use, and tactical communication. And opening night of Prince of Egypt at the May Wilson Theater drew nearly a full house and some special guests. Saskatchewan Lieutenant Governor Bernadette McIntyre attended the performance and says the production impressed her from the opening act. McIntyre says the cast delivered far more than expected.
6: The dancers, the singers, it's just absolutely fantastic. And the costuming, it's way above our expectations. We knew it would be good.
1: The musical is presented by Born to Be Arts Academy, and organizers say the weekend has already set record ticket sales.
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1: Moose Jaw's Blake Maltese is heading to Kansas, committing to the Kansas City, Kansas Community College Blue Devils as an outfielder. The Moose Jaw athlete will take her game south of the border following graduation, continuing a journey that started at just 6 years old.
7: My dad asked me if I wanted to join, so I joined. I was playing hockey at the time and gymnastics, not really softball. And then when I was around 12 years old, I was playing competitive boys hockey. And then my dad said, you're going to have to pick softball or hockey, because I wanted to play on this travel team where we go to America. So I ended up picking softball, obviously, and continuing that on.
1: Maltese plans to study chemistry while competing at the junior college level with an eye on future advancement. Continuing with the Diamond, several local teams are hitting the field this weekend. Starting with Little League, the Miller Express Yellow Minor AAAs take on the Diamond Dogs and Cannonballers in Regina tomorrow. The 18U AAA Canucks play 4 games this weekend, 2 against the Sask 5 Giants tomorrow, and then 2 on Sunday against the Regina Athletics. All games are at Ross Wells Park. The 15U AAAs host the Yorkton Cardinals on Sunday for a doubleheader at Blackwell Diamond. In Prairie Gold Lacrosse League action, the Moose Jaw Mafia are on the road tomorrow, taking on the Standing Buffalo Fighting Sioux in Fort Qu'Appelle, and then are back at home on Sunday night at the Kinsmen Arena to host Saskatoon. Over to hockey, the Moose Jaw Warriors are welcoming several of their prospects this weekend for their spring development camp. Ice sessions are going on today and tomorrow out in Cairnport at the Barkman Arena. All sessions are open to the public. And the Toronto Blue Jays kick off a weekend series against the Pittsburgh Pirates at home tonight. We want your local sports scores and stories. 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
0: Now your Discover Moose Jaw weather.
8: A special weather statement is in effect as conditions will be favorable for the development of funnel clouds until this evening. Partly cloudy, scattered showers, and a risk of a thunderstorm clearing this evening. Low of +4, risk of frost. Turning mainly sunny tomorrow with wind gusting from the southwest at 20 kilometers an hour and the temperature high of 22. Sunday sunny, high 30. Monday is sunny, high +32. And sunny on Tuesday, high +36. Find the full forecast at discovermoosejaw.com and stream the radio anywhere and anytime from the Discover Moose Jaw app.
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4: A special weather statement is in effect as conditions will be favorable for the development of funnel clouds until this evening. Partly cloudy, scattered showers, and a risk of a thunderstorm clearing this evening. Low of plus 4 with risk of frost. Turning mainly sunny tomorrow, temperature high of 22. And Sunday sunny, high 30. Find the full forecast at discovermoosejaw.com and stream the radio anywhere and anytime from the Discover Moose Jaw app.
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0: You ever feel like you're the last one to know what's going on? Your neighbors talking about a festival, your coworkers buzzing about some new bylaw, and you're over here wondering what day it is. Don't be left out. 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
8: A special weather statement is in effect, as conditions will be favorable for the development of funnel clouds until this evening. Partly cloudy, scattered showers, and a risk of a thunderstorm clearing this evening. Low of plus 4, with risk of frost. Turning mainly sunny tomorrow, temperature high of 22. And Sunday sunny, high 30. Find the full forecast at discovermoosejaw.com and stream the radio anywhere and anytime from the Discover Moose Jaw app.
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6: A special weather statement is in effect as conditions will be favorable for the development of funnel clouds until this evening. Partly cloudy, scattered showers and a risk of a thunderstorm clearing this evening. Low of plus 4 with risk of frost. Turning mainly sunny tomorrow, temperature high of 22. And Sunday sunny, high 30. Find the full forecast at discovermoosejaw.com and stream the radio anywhere and anytime from the Discover Moose Jaw app.
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2: A special weather statement is in effect, as conditions will be favorable for the development of funnel clouds until this evening. Partly cloudy, scattered showers, and a risk of a thunderstorm clearing this evening. Low of +4, with risk of frost. Turning mainly sunny tomorrow, temperature high of 22. And Sunday sunny, high 30. Find the full forecast at discovermoosejaw.com and stream the radio anywhere and anytime from the Discover Moose Jaw app.
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2: A chance of rain with a thunderstorm and a low of plus four tonight. In the DiscoverMooseJaw.com newsroom, I'm J.D. Houghton. Our reward for enduring weeks of cool, rainy, and unsettled weather is finally here. The sunshine returns over the weekend, bringing with it a prolonged period of above-normal temperatures with several days in the high 20s to low 30s in the forecast. Meteorologist Danielle Desjardins says it's quite a shift.
3: We've kind of swung the pendulum the other way, where we're going to be quite anomalously warm for this time of year, although this is not rare, especially in recent years, to see these temperatures.
2: She notes that with that heat comes the potential for high energy systems, especially thunderstorms in the coming weeks. Conservation officers across southern Saskatchewan are seeing a slight uptick in the illegal dumping of garbage and animal carcasses in rural areas. Conservation officer Kellen Everett pointed to two significant incidents in recent years involving illegal dumping and demolition debris.
4: There was a file near Cabri and another file near Parkbeg, both with the demolition of buildings and stuff like that. They were also being burned.
2: In the Cabri case, those responsible were fined $50,000, while the Parkbeg incident resulted in fines totaling $70,000. Everett added that conservation officers have also noticed an increase in the improper disposal of animal carcasses and remains. The Canadian Taxpayers Federation says Saskatchewan should remain carbon tax free. CTF Prairie Director Gage Hobrick is urging Premier Scott Moe to reject any future agreement with the federal government that could expand industrial carbon pricing in the province. He points to a recent deal between Prime Minister Mark Carney and Alberta Premier Danielle Smith that could see Alberta's industrial carbon tax spike in the coming years.
5: Now we've seen just in neighboring Alberta, Prime Minister Mark Carney and Alberta Premier Danielle Smith have signed an agreement that's going to see Alberta's industrial carbon tax be 6.5 times more expensive by 2040.
2: Hobrick says higher industrial carbon taxes in Saskatchewan would increase costs for gas, farming inputs, and groceries, while also discouraging business investment in the province. The Moose Jaw Police Service's applications are rolling in for its new Viper Safety Patrol program. Moose Jaw Police Chief Robert Davis says the new Summer Patrol initiative has already attracted more interest than expected from students across the city and province. The Viper program will place 4 students in downtown Moose Jaw as community ambassadors and extra eyes and ears for police.
6: Already a lot of interest, and actually some interest that we didn't anticipate. So it's already planting some seeds for what this looks like next year.
2: The selected students will begin training this June in areas including de-escalation, naloxone use, and tactical communication. And opening night of Prince of Egypt at the May Wilson Theater drew nearly a full house and some special guests. Saskatchewan Lieutenant Governor Bernadette McIntyre attended the performance and says the production impressed her from the opening act. McIntyre says the cast delivered far more than expected.
7: The dancers, the singers, it's just absolutely fantastic. And the costuming, it's way above our expectations. We knew it would be good.
2: The musical is presented by Born to Be Arts Academy, and organizers say the weekend has already set record ticket sales.
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8: A special weather statement is in effect as conditions will be favorable for the development of funnel clouds until this evening. Partly cloudy, scattered showers, and a risk of a thunderstorm clearing this evening, low of plus four, risk of frost. Turning mainly sunny tomorrow with wind gusting from the southwest at 20 kilometers an hour and the temperature high of 22. Sunday sunny, high 30. Monday is sunny, high plus 32. And sunny on Tuesday, high plus 36. Find the full forecast at discovermoosejaw.com and stream the radio anywhere and anytime from the Discover Moose Jaw app.
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7: A special weather statement is in effect, as conditions will be favorable for the development of funnel clouds until this evening. Partly cloudy, scattered showers, and a risk of a thunderstorm clearing this evening. Low of plus 4, with risk of frost. Turning mainly sunny tomorrow, temperature high of 22. And Sunday sunny, high 30. Find the full forecast at discovermoosejaw.com and stream the radio anywhere and anytime from the Discover Moose Jaw app.
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0: 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You've got work, kids, hobbies, maybe a cat that thinks it's the boss. We get it. 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
2: Hi, it's Garth from the Moose Jaw Shrine Club. 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
5: A special weather statement is in effect as conditions will be favorable for the development of funnel clouds until this evening. Partly cloudy, scattered showers, and a risk of a thunderstorm clearing this evening. Low of +4 with risk of frost. Turning mainly sunny tomorrow, temperature high of 22. And Sunday sunny, high 30. Find the full forecast at discovermoosejaw.com and stream the radio anywhere and anytime from the Discover Moose Jaw app.
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1: A chance of rain with a thunderstorm and a low of plus 4 tonight. 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Houghton. Conservation officers are reminding the public to dispose of garbage and animal remains properly. In the last few years, they've had two big files of dumping in both Cabri and Parkbeg, where fines exceeded $50,000. Conservation officer Kellen Everett says that there are many proper disposal options available for garbage, demolition materials, and animal remains, stressing that common sense plays a major role.
2: Taking your garbage to appropriate places, or if you're out in enjoying Buffalo Pound Park or something like that, use the trash receptacles provided. Pocket your garbage until you can dispose of it properly. You know, the animal carcasses and stuff like that can be disposed of an appropriate landfill.
1: If caught, littering fines start at $580 for individuals and $1,400 for corporations. Mother Nature is trying to make amends for what she gave us during the May long weekend, as a major and prolonged shift towards summer-like conditions is expected to begin tomorrow. Meteorologist Danielle Desjardins says we're in for multiple days of sunshine and temperatures up to the low 30s.
3: Normal daytime high for this time of year is 20 degrees, so yeah, we'll have to see just how warm it gets there midweek. 30 is definitely in the picture, but a little bit skeptical about that 35 on Tuesday, but we'll see.
1: She says the current pattern could persist well into the early half of June. Record ticket sales and nearly sold-out performances are putting Prince of Egypt on pace to become one of Born to Be Arts Academy's biggest productions. Opening night brought strong audience reactions, and vocal director Abigail Miller says the performers fed off that energy. Miller says the students delivered on stage.
4: It was absolutely incredible. The cast was on fire. They sang well, they danced well, the energy was electric.
1: The production featured more than 40 performers and continues at the Mae Wilson Theater this weekend. The Canadian Taxpayers Federation says industrial carbon pricing could have widespread cost impacts on Saskatchewan consumers and businesses. Prairie Director Gage Holbrook says taxes on refineries and fertilizer plants would eventually be passed on to residents through higher prices.
5: When your carbon tax is applied to a refinery, that makes gasoline more expensive for everyday Saskatchewanians. When carbon taxes are applied to fertilizer plants, that increases costs for farmers, and of course that increases costs for the rest of us at grocery stores.
1: He argues companies could choose to invest in states like North Dakota or Montana instead of Saskatchewan if industrial carbon taxes increase. And a new youth-focused initiative from the Moose Jaw Police Service could help inspire future police officers. The Moose Jaw Police Service is preparing to launch its new Viper Safety Patrol this summer, with four students expected to patrol the downtown core on foot and bicycle. Chief Robert Davis says the hope is for the four individuals to start next month.
6: We're going to have to screen the applications, go through them. Ideally, we get the ones that are in post-secondary will be starting in June, early June, mid-June. And then the ones that are finishing high school, if those are taken on, it would be after they're obviously done their high school session, and would have them July and August.
1: The students will also assist with safe walk programs, graffiti prevention, and public awareness initiatives throughout the summer.
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7: A special weather statement is in effect, as conditions will be favorable for the development of funnel clouds until this evening. Partly cloudy, scattered showers, and a risk of a thunderstorm clearing this evening. Low of plus 4, risk of frost. Turning mainly sunny tomorrow with wind gusting from the southwest at 20 kilometers an hour and the temperature high of 22. Sunday sunny, high 30. Monday is sunny, high plus 32. And sunny on Tuesday, high plus 36. 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

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I just never could quite tell you no. Just like when you were leaving Amarillo.

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6: A special weather statement is in effect, as conditions will be favorable for the development of funnel clouds until this evening. Partly cloudy, scattered showers, and a risk of a thunderstorm clearing this evening. Low of +4, with risk of frost. Turning mainly sunny tomorrow, temperature high of 22. And Sunday sunny, high 30. Find the full forecast at discovermoosejaw.com and stream the radio anywhere and anytime from the Discover Moose Jaw app.
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5: A special weather statement is in effect, as conditions will be favorable for the development of funnel clouds until this evening. Partly cloudy, scattered showers, and a risk of a thunderstorm clearing this evening. Low of plus 4, with risk of frost. Turning mainly sunny tomorrow, temperature high of 22. And Sunday sunny, high 30. Find the full forecast at discovermoosejaw.com and stream the radio anywhere and anytime from the Discover Moose Jaw app.
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2: A message from the city of Moose Jaw.
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1: A special weather statement is in effect, as conditions will be favorable for the development of funnel clouds until this evening. Partly cloudy, scattered showers, and a risk of a thunderstorm clearing this evening. Low of +4, with risk of frost. Turning mainly sunny tomorrow, temperature high of 22. And Sunday sunny, high 30. Find the full forecast at discovermoosejaw.com and stream the radio anywhere and anytime from the Discover Moose Jaw app.
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1: A special weather statement is in effect, as conditions will be favorable for the development of funnel clouds until this evening. Partly cloudy, scattered showers, and a risk of a thunderstorm clearing this evening. Low of plus 4, with risk of frost. Turning mainly sunny tomorrow, temperature high of 22. And Sunday sunny, high 30. Find the full forecast at DiscoverMooseJaw.com and stream the radio anywhere and anytime from the Discover Moose Jaw app. Our

0: I'm Tim McLeod, MLA for Moose Jaw North. Our government continues building on our province's strong economy while protecting all we have built. Across Saskatchewan, but also right here at home in Moose Jaw. If you have any questions, please reach out to me at 306-692-8884.
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2: A special weather statement is in effect, as conditions will be favorable for the development of funnel clouds until this evening. Partly cloudy, scattered showers, and a risk of a thunderstorm clearing this evening. Low of plus 4, with risk of frost. Turning mainly sunny tomorrow, temperature high of 22. And Sunday sunny, high 30. Find the full forecast at discovermoosejaw.com and stream the radio anywhere and anytime from the Discover Moose Jaw app.
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5: 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Messy?

0: funnel clouds until this evening. Partly cloudy, scattered showers, and a risk of a thunderstorm clearing this evening. Low of plus 4, with risk of frost. Turning mainly sunny tomorrow, temperature high of 22. And Sunday sunny, high 30. Find the full forecast at discovermoosejaw.com and stream the radio anywhere and anytime from the Discover Moose Jaw app.
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4: Partly cloudy, scattered showers, and a risk of a thunderstorm clearing this evening. Low of 4 with a risk of frost. Turning mainly sunny tomorrow. Temperature high of 22. And Sunday sunny, high 30. Find the full forecast at discovermoosejaw.com and stream the radio anywhere and anytime from the Discover Moose Jaw app.
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0: 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You've got work, kids, hobbies, maybe a cat that thinks it's the boss. 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
3: Partly cloudy, scattered showers, and a risk of a thunderstorm. Clearing this evening, low of 4, with a risk of frost. Turning mainly sunny tomorrow, temperature high of 22, and Sunday sunny, high 30. Find the full forecast at discovermoosejaw.com and stream the radio anywhere and anytime from the Discover Moose Jaw app.
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In a six pack, $20 and a show to tell. 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Cutting price, trying to duck our teachers. 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Friday driving double feature. 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
1: Partly cloudy, scattered showers, and a risk of a thunderstorm clearing this evening. Low of 4 with a risk of frost. Turning mainly sunny tomorrow, temperature high of 22, and Sunday sunny, high 30. Find the full forecast at discovermoosejaw.com and stream the radio anywhere and anytime from the Discover Moose Jaw app.
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1: Partly cloudy, scattered showers, and a risk of a thunderstorm. Clearing this evening, low of 4, with a risk of frost. Turning mainly sunny tomorrow, temperature high of 22, and Sunday sunny, high 30. Find the full forecast at discovermoosejaw.com and stream the radio anywhere and anytime from the Discover Moose Jaw app.
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5: Partly cloudy, scattered showers, and a risk of a thunderstorm. Clearing this evening, low of 4, with a risk of frost. Turning mainly sunny tomorrow, temperature high of 22, and Sunday sunny, high 30. Find the full forecast at discovermoosejaw.com and stream the radio anywhere and anytime from the Discover Moose Jaw app.
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4: Partly cloudy, scattered showers, and a risk of a thunderstorm. Clearing this evening, low of 4, with a risk of frost. Turning mainly sunny tomorrow, temperature high of 22, and Sunday sunny, high 30. Find the full forecast at DiscoverMooseJaw.com and stream the radio anywhere and anytime from the Discover Moose Jaw app.
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0: You ever feel like you're the last one to know what's going on? 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

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And I ain't trying to rush and mess this up. 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

That's cool. Cadillac, horns on the hood. 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
9: Mainly sunny today and 23 degrees. The UV index, 6 or high. A few clouds tonight and a low of 10. Tomorrow it'll be mainly sunny and windy, a high of 29. On Monday, sunshine, 31 degrees, and sunny again for Tuesday with a high of 35. Current weather conditions can be found anytime on your Discover Moose Jaw app. I'm Judy Peters.
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9: Mainly sunny today and 23 degrees. The UV index, 6 or high. A few clouds tonight and a low of 10. Tomorrow it'll be mainly sunny and windy, a high of 29. On Monday, sunshine, 31 degrees, and sunny again for Tuesday with a high of 35. Current weather conditions can be found anytime on your Discover Moose Jaw app. I'm Judy Peters.
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1: From the Provincial News Desk, I'm Judy Peters. The Canadian Taxpayers Federation says Saskatchewan should remain carbon tax free. Federation Prairie Director Gage Hobrick is urging Premier Scott Moe to reject any future agreement with the federal government that could expand industrial carbon pricing in the province.
2: Now, we've seen just in neighboring Alberta, Prime Minister Mark Carney and Alberta Premier Daniel Smith have signed an agreement that's going to see Alberta's industrial carbon tax be 6.5 times more expensive by 2040.
1: He says higher industrial carbon taxes in Saskatchewan would increase costs for gas, farming inputs, and groceries, while also discouraging business investment in the province. A Swift Current man is facing drug trafficking and weapons charges after RCMP seized methamphetamine, cannabis, and imitation firearms during a search at a local trailer court last week. With more, here's reporter Kirsty Hansen.
3: Officers located a stun baton, cash, and drug trafficking paraphernalia, arresting 35-year-old Travis Lee Smith on May 15th at his residence. Smith faces half a dozen charges, including unauthorized possession of a firearm and possession of weapons for a dangerous purpose. He was remanded into custody in Swift Current Provincial Court and is set to appear back in court on Monday. For Golden West Broadcasting, I'm Kirsty Hansen.
1: Saskatchewan is investing $2 million into local airports, which have a number of projects set for the year. Here's more from Scott Bolton.
4: The province's Community Airport Partnership Program represents a split for funding of airports. The total works out to $930,000 towards the projects from the province, with airport operators providing the remaining estimated $1.1 million. Southeast work includes the Arm of Mooseman's Automated Weather Observation System, which will cost over $272,000.
1: Thanks, Scott. That's a look at your provincial news for this Saturday, May 23rd.
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1: Mainly sunny today and 23 degrees. The UV index, 6 or high. A few clouds tonight and a low of 10. Tomorrow it'll be mainly sunny and windy, a high of 29. On Monday, sunshine, 31 degrees, and sunny again for Tuesday with a high of 35. Current weather conditions can be found anytime on your Discover Moose Jaw app. I'm Judy Peters.
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8: Mainly sunny today and 23 degrees, the UV index 6 or high. A few clouds tonight and a low of 10. Tomorrow it'll be mainly sunny and windy, a high of 29. On Monday, sunshine, 31 degrees, and sunny again for Tuesday with a high of 35. Current weather conditions can be found anytime on your Discover Moose Jaw app. I'm Judy Peters.
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0: 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Hey, it's called news, not olds. So come back 3, 4, 5 times a day and push play to listen to Country 100. We excelled at two things in school, talking too much and lunch. Oh, and talking too much during lunch. So three things. Now we get straight A's at honoring the classroom of the month with Town & Country Plumbing, Heating, and Electrical. 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
1: Mainly sunny today and 23 degrees. The UV index 6 or high. A few clouds tonight and a low of 10. Tomorrow it'll be mainly sunny and windy, a high of 29. On Monday, sunshine, 31 degrees, and sunny again for Tuesday with a high of 35. Current weather conditions can be found anytime on your Discover Moose Jaw app. I'm Judy Peters.
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1: I'm Mira Conway, Saskatchewan NDP MLA for Regina Elphinstone Centre. 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
11: Mainly sunny today and 23 degrees. The UV index, 6 or high. A few clouds tonight and a low of 10. Tomorrow it'll be mainly sunny and windy, a high of 29. On Monday, sunshine, 31 degrees, and sunny again for Tuesday with a high of 35. Current weather conditions can be found anytime on your Discover Moose Jaw app. I'm Judy Peters.
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1: 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I'm Carla Beck, Saskatchewan NDP MLA for Regina Lakeview. 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
5: Mainly sunny today and 23 degrees. The UV index, 6 or high. A few clouds tonight and a low of 10. Tomorrow it'll be mainly sunny and windy, a high of 29. On Monday, sunshine, 31 degrees, and sunny again for Tuesday with a high of 35. Current weather conditions can be found anytime on your Discover Moose Jaw app. I'm Judy Peters.
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1: From the Provincial News Desk, I'm Judy Peters. The Canadian Taxpayers Federation says Saskatchewan should remain carbon tax free. Federation Prairie Director Gage Hobrick is urging Premier Scott Moe to reject any future agreement with the federal government that could expand industrial carbon pricing in the province.
2: Now, we've seen just in neighboring Alberta, Prime Minister Mark Carney and Alberta Premier Daniel Smith have signed an agreement that's going to see Alberta's industrial carbon tax be 6.5 times more expensive by 2040.
1: He says higher industrial carbon taxes in Saskatchewan would increase costs for gas, farming inputs, and groceries, while also discouraging business investment in the province. A Swift Current man is facing drug trafficking and weapons charges after RCMP seized methamphetamine, cannabis, and imitation firearms during a search at a local trailer court last week. With more, here's reporter Kirsty Hansen.
3: Officers located a stun baton, cash, and drug trafficking paraphernalia, arresting 35-year-old Travis Lee Smith on May 15th at his residence. Smith faces half a dozen charges, including unauthorized possession of a firearm and possession of weapons for a dangerous purpose. He was remanded into custody in Swift Current Provincial Court and is set to appear back in court on Monday. For Golden West Broadcasting, I'm Kirsty Hansen.
1: Saskatchewan is investing $2 million into local airports, which have a number of projects set for the year. Here's more from Scott Bolton.
4: The province's Community Airport Partnership Program represents a split for funding of airports. The total works out to $930,000 towards the projects from the province, with airport operators providing the remaining estimated $1.1 million. Southeast work includes the Arm of Mooseman's Automated Weather Observation System, which will cost over $272,000.
1: Thanks, Scott. That's a look at your provincial news for this Saturday, May 23rd.
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1: Mainly sunny today and 23 degrees. The UV index, 6 or high. A few clouds tonight and a low of 10. Tomorrow it'll be mainly sunny and windy, a high of 29. On Monday, sunshine, 31 degrees, and sunny again for Tuesday with a high of 35. Current weather conditions can be found anytime on your Discover Moose Jaw app. I'm Judy Peters.
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0: You ever feel like you're the last one to know what's going on? 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
2: Mainly sunny today and 23 degrees. The UV index, 6 or high. A few clouds tonight and a low of 10. Tomorrow it'll be mainly sunny and windy, a high of 29. On Monday, sunshine, 31 degrees, and sunny again for Tuesday, with a high of 35. Current weather conditions can be found anytime on your Discover Moose Jaw app. I'm Judy Peters.
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7: Mainly sunny today and 23 degrees. The UV index, 6 or high. A few clouds tonight and a low of 10. Tomorrow it'll be mainly sunny and windy, a high of 29. On Monday, sunshine, 31 degrees, and sunny again for Tuesday with a high of 35. Current weather conditions can be found anytime on your Discover Moose Jaw app. I'm Judy Peters.
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0: It's Reba McEntire. How you doing? I'm Tank Montana. This is Today in Country Music History for May 23rd. On this date in 2006, the Dixie Chicks released their seventh studio album, Taking the Long Way, which debuted at number one. And in 2011, Brad Paisley released his eighth studio album, This Is Country Music, an album that featured many collaborations, including Don Henley, Sheryl Crow, and Blake Shelton. That's Today in Country Music History.
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9: Mainly sunny today and 23 degrees, the UV index 6 or high. A few clouds tonight and a low of 10. Tomorrow it'll be mainly sunny and windy, a high of 29. On Monday, sunshine, 31 degrees, and sunny again for Tuesday with a high of 35. Current weather conditions can be found anytime on your Discover Moose Jaw app. I'm Judy Peters.
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5: Mainly sunny today and 23 degrees. The UV index, 6 or high. A few clouds tonight and a low of 10. Tomorrow it'll be mainly sunny and windy, a high of 29. On Monday, sunshine, 31 degrees, and sunny again for Tuesday, with a high of 35. Current weather conditions can be found anytime on your Discover Moose Jaw app. I'm Judy Peters.
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0: It's Tabby on your Saturday morning. How you doing? It's Tank Montana. Good luck to the Montreal Canadiens. Game two tonight. They're looking to go up 2-0. What a win on Thursday night. I wasn't expecting a 6-2 score, but we'll take it. When Carolina scored in the first 30 seconds, I kind of like, uh-oh, here we go again. But the Habs stormed back. They turned on the Jets and didn't look back, and hoping for a big Game 2 win tonight.
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1: From the Provincial News Desk, I'm Judy Peters. The Canadian Taxpayers Federation says Saskatchewan should remain carbon tax free. Federation Prairie Director Gage Hobrick is urging Premier Scott Moe to reject any future agreement with the federal government that could expand industrial carbon pricing in the province.
2: Now, we've seen just in neighboring Alberta, Prime Minister Mark Carney and Alberta Premier Daniel Smith have signed an agreement that's going to see Alberta's industrial carbon tax be 6.5 times more expensive by 2040.
1: He says higher industrial carbon taxes in Saskatchewan would increase costs for gas, farming inputs, and groceries, while also discouraging business investment in the province. A Swift Current man is facing drug trafficking and weapons charges after RCMP seized methamphetamine, cannabis, and imitation firearms during a search at a local trailer court last week. With more, here's reporter Kirsty Hansen.
3: Officers located a stun baton, cash, and drug trafficking paraphernalia, arresting 35-year-old Travis Lee Smith on May 15th at his residence. Smith faces half a dozen charges, including unauthorized possession of a firearm and possession of weapons for a dangerous purpose. He was remanded into custody in Swift Current Provincial Court and is set to appear back in court on Monday. For Golden West Broadcasting, I'm Kirsty Hansen.
1: Saskatchewan is investing $2 million into local airports, which have a number of projects set for the year. Here's more from Scott Bolton.
4: The province's Community Airport Partnership Program represents a split for funding of airports. The total works out to $930,000 towards the projects from the province, with airport operators providing the remaining estimated $1.1 million. Southeast work includes the arm of Mooseman's Automated Weather Observation System, which will cost over $272,000.
1: Thanks, Scott. That's a look at your provincial news for this Saturday, May 23rd.
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1: Mainly sunny today and 23 degrees. The UV index, 6 or high. A few clouds tonight and a low of 10. Tomorrow it'll be mainly sunny and windy, a high of 29. On Monday, sunshine, 31 degrees, and sunny again for Tuesday with a high of 35. Current weather conditions can be found anytime on your Discover Moose Jaw app. I'm Judy Peters.
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12: Mainly sunny today and 23 degrees. The UV index 6 or high. A few clouds tonight and a low of 10. Tomorrow it'll be mainly sunny and windy, a high of 29. On Monday, sunshine, 31 degrees, and sunny again for Tuesday with a high of 35. Current weather conditions can be found anytime on your Discover Moose Jaw app. I'm Judy Peters.
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6: Mainly sunny today.

0: It's Jade Eagleson. How you doing? It's Tank. Hope you're having a great weekend. Della Smith on the way for you, as well as Gord Bamford and Jason Aldean coming up for you next.
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10: Mainly sunny today and 23 degrees. The UV index, 6 or high. A few clouds tonight and a low of 10. Tomorrow it'll be mainly sunny and windy, a high of 29. On Monday, sunshine, 31 degrees, and sunny again for Tuesday with a high of 35. Current weather conditions can be found anytime on your Discover Moose Jaw app. I'm Judy Peters.
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0: It's Tennille Arts and Girl to Girl. How you doing? It's Tank Montana. Big game for the Habs tonight. Hopefully, they go up 2-0 against Carolina after the big win Thursday night, 6-2. The big players came out to play on Thursday. Hopefully, they do it again tonight. Dobish, fantastic. And I'll tell you, I've been a Habs fan my entire life. Original six, I grew up loving the Montreal Canadiens and Bobby Orr. And we're hoping tonight another big Habs win. Would love to see them back in the Stanley Cup Final. I know.
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2: Mainly sunny today and 23 degrees. The UV index, 6 or high. A few clouds tonight and a low of 10. Tomorrow it'll be mainly sunny and windy, a high of 29. On Monday, sunshine, 31 degrees, and sunny again for Tuesday, with a high of 35. Current weather conditions can be found anytime on your Discover Moose Jaw app. I'm Judy Peters.
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0: Now your Discover Moose Jaw weather.
6: Mainly sunny today and 23 degrees. The UV index, 6 or high. A few clouds tonight and a low of 10. Tomorrow it'll be mainly sunny and windy, a high of 29. On Monday, sunshine, 31 degrees, and sunny again for Tuesday with a high of 35. Current weather conditions can be found anytime on your Discover Moose Jaw app. I'm Judy Peters.
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0: Chris Young, Kane Brown, Famous Friends, and ACC Extra on American Country Countdown, Memorial Day weekend 2026. Chris, here with us right now. How competitive are you when it comes to grilling out during weekends like this? Because I know you, you're quite the grill master.
1: Yeah, I like to cook. So whether it's grilling or just anything, and no matter what it is, me and my friends have competitions with each other. I mean, like we did a beer can chicken competition one time. We've done ribs. We've done steaks. We've done just about everything. So.
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13: Mainly sunny today and 23 degrees. The UV index, 6 or high. A few clouds tonight and a low of 10. Tomorrow it'll be mainly sunny and windy, a high of 29. On Monday, sunshine, 31 degrees, and sunny again for Tuesday with a high of 35. Current weather conditions can be found anytime on your Discover Moose Jaw app. I'm Judy Peters.
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0: Number one here in ACC in 2011 from the big dog, Toby Keith, Made in America on American Country Countdown. I'm Ryan Fox on this Memorial Day weekend. A little holiday knowledge for you. Originally, Memorial Day in America was called Decoration Day. It officially changed to Memorial Day in 1967. And if you're flying the American flag, according to regulations, it should be flown at half staff until noon and then raised to full staff for the afternoon. By the way, the largest Memorial Day parade, no surprise, it's in Washington, D.C., with over 10,000 participants and hundreds of thousands of spectators. And if you've lost family or friends in the military, or if you have someone serving or has served, or maybe you're listening right now to us on American Forces Radio, on ships at sea and bases around the world, thank you for your service and your sacrifice. 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
21: Mainly sunny today and 23 degrees. The UV index, 6 or high. A few clouds tonight and a low of 10. Tomorrow it'll be mainly sunny and windy, a high of 29. On Monday, sunshine, 31 degrees, and sunny again for Tuesday with a high of 35. Current weather conditions can be found anytime on your Discover Moose Jaw app. I'm Judy Peters.
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0: Adams moving up 4 spots this weekend on American Country Countdown. Number 25, it's Be By You. I'm Ryan Fox, and it seems like forever ago, but it was just last weekend when the ACM Awards took over at Las Vegas. And in case you missed it, we got everything you need to know about last weekend's show. It's here in 2 songs, but right now, an ACC world premiere. It's from a newcomer named Stella Lefty. It's Boston, American Country Countdown.
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3: The number one country music countdown in the world. 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And hour two starts right now from the ACC O'Reilly Auto Parts Studio. I'm your host, Ryan Fox, and lots to get to this hour, including a country star who's going viral for something other than his music. Wait till you hear who it is and what he's got to say in the next 15 minutes. Plus, something you may have done in the past is making a comeback. Tell you what it is coming up. But first, back to the countdown. And Hardy, Eric Church, Morgan Wallen, and Tim McGraw. It's MacArthur, American Country Countdown.
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16: A few clouds tonight and a low of 10. Tomorrow it'll be mainly sunny and windy, a high of 29. On Monday, sunshine, 31 degrees, and sunny again for Tuesday with a high of 35. Current weather conditions can be found anytime on your Discover Moose Jaw app. I'm Judy Peters.
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0: George Burge and Luke Bryan up one to number 19 on American Country Countdown. It's Ride, Ride, Ride. It's Ryan. So what's next for Luke now that he's finished his judging role on American Idol for the season? Well, it's playing music, of course. And speaking of music, we're going to get some new stuff from LB. His new album, Signs, as announced on Idol, will drop September 18th. You can pre-order it now on Luke's website, lukebryan.com. And speaking of September, that's when Luke will return to his farm tour with stops in Pennsylvania, Ohio, and Indiana. But if you can't wait till then, catch Luke on the Word on the Street tour, which is back out on the road next weekend in New Hampshire, and then to the Lone Star State, June 11th and 12th.
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20: A few clouds tonight and a low of 10. Tomorrow it'll be mainly sunny and windy, a high of 29. On Monday, sunshine, 31 degrees, and sunny again for Tuesday with a high of 35. Current weather conditions can be found anytime on your Discover Moose Jaw app. I'm Judy Peters.
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0: Brooks and Dunn with an ACC Extra. It's Beer 30 on American Country Countdown. I'm Ryan Fox. And speaking of beer, the cost to grab a cold one or the beverage of your choice can get a little pricey at your local watering hole these days, but some adults have found a workaround. According to the Wall Street Journal, people are returning to something they used to do when they were young, and that is pre-gaming. That's right, to help keep the bar tab down, folks are now having a cocktail or two before heading out so they can still enjoy the vibe of the place they're at while not having to worry about how they're going to be able to pay the light bill at the end of the month. So are you in this group? Hit me up on socials and let me know. You can find me at Ryan Fox Now. Hey, work smarter, not harder. That's what I always say.
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0: the Tires, Brad Paisley, and ACC Extra on American Country Countdown with Ryan Fox, Memorial Day weekend, as we remember those who made the ultimate sacrifice, fighting for our freedoms. And patriotism is something very near and dear to Brad's heart. In fact, when he was recently visiting the NBC Nightly News with Tom Yamas, he shared an incredible story about a moment in his life that he felt the most American.
1: I flew to Afghanistan with President Obama in the middle of the night and played for the troops on Bagram Air Force Base. Waking up on the floor of Air Force One on a mat and over the Black Sea, I think, realizing where I'm at, like, you know, I slept on the floor in the plane, got up, it was a secret mission, and then played songs for the troops over there. I mean, that's pretty hard to top.
2: Do you remember what you were thinking? 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And you
1: Oh, my God. I went around after I was done and shook every hand I could. Hugged, you know, there's photos of that were taken that were hugging the people over the barricades in the hangar where we played.
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5: 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We excelled at two things in school: talking too much and lunch. 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
16: A few clouds tonight and a low of 10. Tomorrow it'll be mainly sunny and windy, a high of 29. On Monday, sunshine, 31 degrees, and sunny again for Tuesday with a high of 35. Current weather conditions can be found anytime on your Discover Moose Jaw app. I'm Judy Peters.
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0: here in Mexico. Kenny Chesney on American Country Countdown, Memorial Day weekend 2026. It's Ryan, and Kenny was recently on the Rich Eisen show when he revealed the very interesting backstory of where that song came from.
1: I wrote Beer in Mexico, and everybody thought that song was a party song, but it wasn't. It was a true reflection of my soul. And I was 36 when I wrote it. I was playing Sammy Hagar's birthday party in Cabo.
2: Oh.
1: And the band and I, we played for almost 4 hours at his party. And then we went to a bar called Squid Row right next to it. Mm-hmm. And Sammy had us a house. I don't know. I felt this unfamiliar feeling inside of me, mm-hmm. you know, and I didn't really know what it was. And I didn't know it was a song. I didn't know it was, I just knew I had to go start writing something down. So I left the bar. I went back to the house that Sammy got us. And I started writing on a notepad and pulled my guitar out of the case. I think what I was thinking about in the bar, I was looking at all my friends and the people that were working with me and for me, and they all had families and they all had kids. And here I was, 36, and I was, you know, I didn't have that stuff, but I was building what I was building.
2: Yes.
1: And so I went, wow, I maybe I don't have to figure it all out right now. It's okay enough to be playing Sammy Hagar's birthday party. And I don't have to figure all that stuff out at the moment. I went back to the house and wrote that night, Beer in Mexico. And I thank Sammy for that. So that was a true autobiographical song. American Country Countdown.
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19: A few clouds tonight and a low of 10. Tomorrow it'll be mainly sunny and windy, a high of 29. On Monday, sunshine, 31 degrees, and sunny again for Tuesday with a high of 35. Current weather conditions can be found anytime on your Discover Moose Jaw app. I'm Judy Peters.
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0: that and his multi-week number one, it's Die Happy Man on American Country Countdown. It's Ryan Fox, and Thomas is an amazing singer and songwriter, but he's also a pretty awesome dad as well. And recently he stopped by the Human School podcast with Miles Adcox, and he revealed something that happened recently at his daughter Ada James' softball game.
1: I have found myself walking to the dugout after every

0: time Ada James strikes out at softball. Hmm. And I'm like, hey, what did I ask you to do? She's like, you asked me to swing as hard as I could. And I said, and did you? And she's like, yeah, but I still struck out. And I'm like, well, so did Babe Ruth. And then she's like, who's Babe Ruth? And I'm like, watch the Sandlot, you know. But I'm just like, hey, the good news about this is you get to go do it again in 10 minutes.
1: Hmm. 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

0: from 2013, the duo that looks to be getting back together in 2027. FGL, Florida Georgia Line. It's Get Your Shine on American Country Countdown. Here with Ryan, Memorial Day weekend. We are manning the grill. You want a hamburger? You want a hot dog? I think Brian Kelly of FGL, you can get this done right. You like the grill, don't you? What's your favorite thing to cook?
1: Yeah, love grilling out. Favorite thing to grill, I mean, pretty simple. Because I will be honest, Brittany's got our steaks down on the black cast iron in the oven operation. We've tried it every other way. I've tried on the grill. I've tried on the egg.
0: Yeah.
1: She's got it dialed. I don't touch the steaks.
0: Why mess with perfection?
1: It is money. Okay. Yeah. Hot dogs, hamburgers, fish, green egg. Gotcha.
0: Done.
1: Love it.
0: Done. Yeah.
1: Wings. That's not hard. But yeah, we love to grill. We love to be outside, man. I mean, that's part of it.
0: If you can invite three celebrities to your summer cookout and they had to show up, who would they be?
1: I'm bringing Tom Brady.
0: Oh,
1: watch out. Watch out. I'm going to bring.
0: Have you met Tom?
1: No.
0: Okay.
1: No, I haven't.
0: We got to make that happen.
1: I haven't. I'm going to bring Jim Carrey.
0: Yes. Yes.
1: Then I'm going to bring back, because it's a dream scenario.
0: Okay. Yeah.
1: I would bring back Jimmy Buffett.
0: Yes.
1: For that.
0: It's all about being in your happy place anyway.
1: Yeah, that's where I'd be.
2: An incredible group of country's biggest stars all lining up single file from number 30 to number 1.
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14: A few clouds tonight and a low of 10. Tomorrow it'll be mainly sunny and windy, a high of 29. On Monday, sunshine, 31 degrees, and sunny again for Tuesday with a high of 35. Current weather conditions can be found anytime on your Discover Moose Jaw app. I'm Judy Peters.
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0: the ZBB, Zach Brown Band with Chicken Fried on American Country Countdown, Memorial Day weekend, and Ryan Fox. And Zach has lent his talents in the past to NBC's The Voice. He served as a mega mentor on season 28. He also teamed up with Snoop Dogg to help mentor contestants during the knockout rounds when he was on there. But he's not the only country star to be a part of that show, obviously. Blake Shelton has been on the show as a coach. Reba, Dan and Shay, Keith Urban, Brad Paisley, Winona Judd, Kelly Clarkson, of course, on the latest season. And now another country star has joined the ranks of The Voice as Riley Green has revealed to the world that he's going to get a big red chair of his own.
1: Riley Green, this is Kelly Clarkson. That is officially the last time we're going to use each other's full names because we're not tolls. But we have never officially met. So I'm super stoked to coach alongside you. Welcome to The Voice. I was stoked whenever I heard you were going to be a coach because I actually am a super fan of your music, man. You're so good. You probably know that because I've covered your songs. Anyway, big fan, but needless to say, fan and all, it's a competition. So I, as a future friend, I sent you something, a little gift, a little something while you're out on the road doing shows and getting your head in the game for The Voice coming up, because I think you're going to need the practice because Team Kelly's going to whoop that.
2: 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You're listening to Country 100, along with Gotselig Athletic Performance, elite off-season training for hockey and football. 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

0: Annie Wilson with a former ACC number one, the one that got it all going for her, Watermelon Moonshine, on American Country Countdown. It's Ryan on this Memorial Day weekend. And speaking of number ones, Lainey married her number one man, Duck Hodges, on Mother's Day. And in case you missed it, here's what we know. The couple has been together for 4 years. Duck popped the question back in February, though, of last year on the steps of George Jones' estate just south of Nashville. Pretty cool. And the wedding went off without a hitch in front of a waterfall in Tennessee. The reception was inside a cave called the Ruskin Cave, where some of the biggest stars in country saw the whole thing take place, including Luke Bryan, Jelly Roll, Miranda Lambert, Ella Langley. Winona was there, Lauren Elena, even Leanne Morgan. The best of all, they all kept it a secret. No one even knew they got married until Lainey and Duck announced it a few days later. Gotta love that. Lainey, by the way, was in a dress from Oscar de la Renta, looked absolutely stunning, while Duck was in his mallard green suit, which was pretty awesome as well. And if you haven't seen the photos, or maybe you want to see them again, we got them all linked on our socials, and you can find them right now at AmericanCountryCountdown.com. Congratulations, Lainey and Duck. So happy for you.
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7: A few clouds tonight and a low of 10. Tomorrow it'll be mainly sunny and windy, a high of 29. On Monday, sunshine, 31 degrees, and sunny again for Tuesday with a high of 35. Current weather conditions can be found anytime on your Discover Moose Jaw app. I'm Judy Peters.
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Dr. Wetmore, number four. He rocked that one last weekend on the ACMs. It's Brunette on American Country Countdown. I'm Ryan Fox with all the hits and the stars. And up next, we take you out of the heat and inside the movie theater. If you're looking for something fun to watch this Memorial Day weekend, we got you. It's coming up after the star that is still making history all over the world. In fact, on the Billboard All-Genre Hot 100 chart, Ella Langley is now the first artist known primarily for recording country music.

0: Kayla Langley with another hit on her hands with that one, Be Her. 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
0: And this holiday weekend, Inside America takes you to the movies.
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4: 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You're gonna need it.
0: This one looks good. Star Wars, The Mandalorian, and Grogu. No doubt going to be the biggest new release this weekend at the Memorial Day weekend box office. You got Baby Yoda. You got Sigourney Weaver. You got Pedro Pascal as The Mandalorian. And just the latest in the franchise, entertaining us all. Something fun for the whole family. The runtime is just over 2 hours for The Mandalorian and Grogu. Now, if you're looking for something a little funny, and maybe you've already seen The Devil Wears Prada 2, then I Love Boosters is a comedy out starring Demi Moore. The film follows Corvette, played by Kiki Palmer, and her crew of boosters, professional shoplifters, who steal designer clothes to sell at steep discounts. I Love Boosters is rated R. And if you don't want to see a new movie, there's still some out there that have already been released. The aforementioned Devil Wears Prada 2 with Meryl Streep and Anne Hathaway continues to dominate the box office, along with Mortal Kombat 2, Michael, the movie about Michael Jackson, and the family flick from Hugh Jackman, The Sheep Detectives. Have fun and let me know which movie you want to see. You can hit me up on socials at Ryan Fox Now. And that's your Memorial Day weekend box office. 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
0: And now we're down to the final two. And it looks like we're going to have a brand new number one song this weekend as Luke Combs slides down one spot after 5 weeks at number one with this smash. It's Sleepless in a Hotel Room on ACC.
1: Number two.